0: tastes so good.
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0: No, I'm wide awake.
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2: Yeah. Indeed. So, Abel, tell me, where did your travels take you today?
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2: Oh, a lovely village. Did you go up to the big house?
0: We did. I rode the pony, walked through the gardens, coloured pictures, and Miss Elsie was very nice.
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That one and a whole heap more on the way. Follow us on Facebook or Instagram at V180AU. Right now, loving this one from Elevation Rhythm. It's Washed right here at V180.

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he was inspired by a quote by C.S. Lewis. It would seem that our Lord finds our desires not too strong, but too weak. We are half-hearted creatures, fooling about with drink and sex and ambition when infinite joy is offered us, like an ignorant child who wants to go on making mud pies in a slum because he cannot imagine what is meant by the offer of a holiday at sea. We are far too easily pleased. Since my kids have been born, I talk about this in the book because this is the most meaningful part of our day. And one of the things that I talk about is the rhythms and the rituals and the things that we can do in our day and around our home that add significance and meaning.

A deeply convicting subject today as we conduct some heavy introspection. As Christians, we are called to a life of holiness. And you're listening to Insight for Living. Chuck has titled today's message, Strengthening Your Grip on Godliness. 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I'm Clayton Bjellin. 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